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1: In a wreck and need a check?
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4: 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I was in a wreck and Dan got me a check for $750,000.
5: 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I was in a wreck and Dan Newlin got me a check for $500,000.
6: Hi, this is attorney Dan Newlin. In a wreck and need a check? There's only two words you need to remember. Dan Newlin. I've recovered billions of dollars for accident victims.
2: Say what?
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Napa Music closed its doors, but its music lives on. Tom Petty. Don Felder. The Allman Brothers. 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
7: Here's a look at today, May 19th, in rock history. In 1986, former Genesis frontman Peter Gabriel released his breakthrough solo album, So, which includes the hit singles Sledgehammer, Red Rain, and In Your Eyes. In 1979, Supertramp went to number one on the U.S. album chart with Breakfast in America, the group's only U.S. number one, featuring three hit singles, The Logical Song, Goodbye Stranger, and Take the Long Way Home. And happy birthday to The Who's Pete Townsend. The man who wrote I Hope I Die Before I Get Old was born on this day in 1945. And that's a look at May 19th in rock history. 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

0: 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Hunter and Dupree. Good morning, Dupree. Let's start on a good note.
1: Okay.
0: You brought me birthday cake, didn't you?
2: It's in the fridge. All right, so seriously, it's in the fridge.
0: Oh, thank you. I was just joking.
2: All right, so there's this woman.
0: Oh, yes, cake. I got to go.
2: This woman, proven it's never too late. She's 72 years old, and she just became a doctor.
0: No.
2: Yeah, after spending years raising her children. She worked as a nurse practitioner. Dawn never gave up on her dream of becoming a doctor. Following a health scare involving her husband, she decided it was finally time to go for it. So even using part of her retirement savings to enroll into medical school.
0: Mm-hmm.
2: So the journey wasn't easy. She failed a major exam during her first year, but she kept pushing forward. And with support from her husband and classmates, she is... just before turning 73, she's about to be 73, she officially graduated medical school, and she's got a residency in Michigan.
0: I would go to her. I mean, seeing that she's taken care of her children and her husband.
2: And she was a nurse practitioner for years.
0: Exactly. So she's seen it all. She's experienced it all. I bet you she's going to make a fantastic doctor.
2: Doctor? Doctor?
3: She's always an hour early, and, well, he's been known to show up an hour late.

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1: So I came across this that laughing, this exercise you can do to laugh instantly changes your mood.
0: Oh, I mean, it makes sense. I do laugh a lot.
1: You do.
0: I laugh way too much. And it's annoying.
1: You know what? I agree, because when you first come in this building, you are super grumpy.
0: Yeah, I am grumpy.
1: And I've learned not to talk to you until you had your coffee.
0: Until you come in here and start laughing. Once you get the first laugh out. It's funny, at the Riley over the weekend, there was a guy that walked by where we're hanging, and he's like, laugh for me.
1: Laugh on command.
0: And I was like, well, it doesn't work that way. Like, you got to make me laugh. Eventually, he did. He goes, there it is. But it took a minute. But yeah, just laugh
1: on command.
0: Laugh for me.
1: Well, listen to this. This guy posted a video. It's a split screen between him and a mental health instructor. And it's weird at first until you realize what they're doing. She's helping him and probably the rest of us with laughing.
0: Okay.
1: And the video features a viral snippet of a laughter yoga session. And this is Dr. Kateria.
0: Kateria.
1: Yeah. So just listen to how this goes.
2: Just do what I do.
3: Okay.
2: Ha. Ha. Ha. Ha. Ha. Ha. Ha. Ha. Ha. Ha. Ha. Ha.
1: Ha. Ha. Ha. Ha. Ha. Ha. Ha. Ha. Ha. Ha. Ha. Ha. Ha. Ha. Ha. Ha.
0: Ha. Ha. Ha. Ha. Ha. Ha. Ha. Ha. Ha. Ha. Ha. Ha. Ha. Ha. Ha. Ha. Ha. Ha. Ha. Ha. Ha. Ha. Ha. Ha.
1: They don't have it in this one, but if you listen to the unedited version, which also he drops the F-bomb, be careful. He actually snorts. He's laughing so hard.
0: Well, I mean, it's just so simple. Follow what I do. Ha ha. Ha ha ha. Like, eventually you're going to laugh.
3: Ha ha.
2: Ha ha.
3: Ha ha. Ha ha.
1: I wonder how much you had to pay for this.
0: You almost did.
4: Hunter and Dupree in the morning. A much better choice than the gas station sushi you ate last night. Oh, I'm paying for it now. That ain't too far.

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1: Summer travel season is here, and TSA is now allowing blank in your carry-on. 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
0: You can't have a certain amount of liquid, you know.
1: Right?
0: So maybe they're allowing it now.
1: Okay, that's a great guess. What do you think it is? Text your guess to 888-WIND-FM2. 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
1: 352 today, your community connection has, oh my goodness, whatever punishment this woman gets is not going to be severe enough. Lady Lake woman arrested after on animal cruelty charges. She left a puppy inside her hot car for up to an hour when she went shopping.
0: Wow.
1: I know.
0: It's been so hot.
1: So hot lately.
0: That's crazy.
1: Luckily, read all about it. The puppy's going to be okay.
0: Well, that's good.
1: 352today.com for the story. Yeah. I know. Hey, Urban Meyer, back in the news.
0: Yeah?
1: He tried to file a grievance against the Jags, and he lost. So he was fired in 2021 for cause, for many causes, many reasons. It should not have been a surprise to him. He wanted to be paid the remainder of his contract. That's what his grievance was.
0: Yeah.
1: It would have been $30 million for the final 4 years of his contract. He lost it.
0: Wow.
1: Yep. Pro golfer Garrick Higo, the player who showed up late to his tee time and was penalized 2 strokes over

0: the weekend.
1: He has parted ways with his caddy. Now, I don't know if it's the caddy's fault, if it was his fault, but yeah, you got to know the rules of the sport.
2: Wow.
1: And this is the best accidental headline I have read all morning long. Mark Furman beats Cato Kaelin to death. But what it is, he didn't beat him to death. Sadly, Mark Furman has passed away. The ex-LA police detective in the O.J. Simpson murder trial in the 90s has died. Cato Kaelin is still alive. That's what it is. He beats him to death.
2: That's
1: the best accidental headline I have read. Oh, that's awesome. And one more thing. Summer travel season's here, and TSA is now allowing blank in your carry-on.
2: Some kind of liquid. Mm-hmm. I know they're real picky with it. You know, like contact solution or saline solution.
1: I was surprised. They took yogurt away from me.
2: Oh, yeah?
1: Yeah, they're like, that's a liquid. I'm like, yogurt's not a liquid. Is yogurt a liquid? I don't know. Is it a paste?
2: I mean, if you don't mix it, it's got a little bit of that weird liquid on top.
1: I don't know, but I lost my yogurt. I didn't have time to open it and inhale it real quick. I was very depressed.
2: Was it like a Greek yogurt or just the normal?
1: It was just like
2: fruit at the bottom.
1: Like a Dannon, one of the small little snack things.
2: Yeah.
1: Anyway.
2: All right. Well, 888 Wind FM 2. Kaelin, the garage doorman, says sunscreen.
1: Sunscreen in your carry-on. Yeah. I like that.
2: A little bit of that Lord's lettuce. It's from Marshmallow Larry. Just a little bit, you know. It's fine.
1: Medicinal purposes.
2: And then a great bag of giggles and laughter. There you go.
1: I love it. No, nobody guessed rotisserie chicken.
2: Rotisserie chicken?
1: Yeah. Travelers can now bring as many rotisserie chickens as will fit in their carry-on.
2: Interesting.
1: Canned foods, gravy, and peanut butter also welcome to board at this time, but only if it's under 3.4 ounces.
2: Oh, there's, yep.
1: Yeah, so rotisserie chicken is now on the list of accepted.
2: Well, that's interesting. I've never tried to put a rotisserie chicken on the airplane. So.
1: I'll be honest, neither have I.
2: Yeah.
1: No idea
2: that was even a thing.
1: 70 degrees from the TV20 First Alert Weather Center. Here's AJ.
3: Partly sunny skies for today. Going to be hot and humid again as high temperatures climb into the lower 90s this afternoon. Smaller chance for a storm popping up later in the day too, but most should stay dry. Tonight, skies are mostly clear. Low temperatures are into the middle 60s. Much of the same on Wednesday. Partly sunny. Small chance for an afternoon shower or storm with highs again into the lower 90s. From the TV20 First Alert Weather Center, a meteorologist, AJ Willie on Wind FM.
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2: Howdy.
1: Howdy. How are you?
2: I'm kind of tired.
1: Me too. I didn't sleep well last night.
0: Tired too. My plan was to go to bed early, and then it's like 11, and I'm like, damn, Lordy. I'm still up.
1: Wow. I don't even stay up till 11 on weekends.
0: Like Saturday night, that's like a good, I'm like midnight on Saturday night, but like during the work week, I mean 10:30, so 11's a little later for me. And then Friday, I'm usually asleep the earliest because I think the whole week just hits me.
1: Yes.
0: And
1: oh
0: then
1: my gosh,
0: by Friday,
1: to me
0: I'm
1: too.
0: Asleep way earlier, like probably before 10, like I'm past that on the
1: yep.
0: couch.
1: And what about you, Dina?
2: Saturday.
1: Does Friday hit you hard?
2: No, they're all the same.
0: And that used to be the day that I'd be out all night. Like, my night
1: yes.
0: wouldn't start till like 10 o'clock, right?
1: Yeah.
0: Now it's just like...
1: They say there's two kinds of people when it comes to what day of the week you're the most tired. So there's a group of people that are most tired on Monday. Because, you know...
0: The weekend.
1: Exactly. And then there's others that are the most tired on Friday because they've worked so hard through the week.
0: I usually get pretty tired on, like, a Wednesday, too. Like, I don't usually nap.
1: That was not part of the study.
0: Well, I feel like I need of all the days, I need a power nap Wednesday. Like,
1: okay.
0: I'm good Monday, Tuesday.
1: Yeah.
0: Wednesday, by the time I get home and I do a workout, after the workout, I gotta do a quick little power nap.
1: How quick are they?
0: Like, 25 minutes-ish. Yeah.
1: Mm-hmm.
0: But then my wife's like, well, how do you know when to set the time? Because I'm like, I fall asleep. You know me. I fall asleep in, like, 2 minutes.
1: I know what she's talking about. So I'll set a timer so I can get a quick power nap
0: yeah.
1: for like 20 minutes, but it'll take me like 15 to fall asleep.
0: So then you lose time. So that's why you got to set ahead. So like there was that study recently from NASA. It's like the perfect nap is 26 minutes. And it's like, okay, well, how do you do that?
1: Yeah.
0: That's like, well, for me, I know I'll just set it at 28 minutes because I'll be asleep in 2 minutes. But for her, I'm like, set it maybe, I don't know, 5 minutes, 10 minutes faster. I don't know.
1: Mm-hmm.
0: Know
1: yeah.
0: yourself.
1: Know thyself.
2: Just turn on a movie on the TV and you'll be asleep before you know it.
0: I get mad at myself, though. Friday nights when I'm trying to stay up and I'm trying to watch
2: yeah.
0: something with Jessica mm-hmm. and I'm dozing off on the couch.
1: Oh, yeah.
0: Like, I get, like, disappointed in myself because I'm like, it's freaking Friday night. Like, come
2: yeah,
0: on.
2: Yeah, Friday and Saturday. And I'll say to Bill, I guess I'm going to go to bed. He goes, well, you've already been sleeping 3 times.
0: I can't help it. I know. I always feel so bad. I'm sorry. You've already been sleeping 3 times. That's funny.
1: I'm very proud of us for not talking about food for once.
0: Hey, the sleep.
1: Now
0: we're talking about sleep.
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1: Metallica continues. 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
0: Venetian, obviously the airfare and the show.
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2: Hey, good morning. How y'all doing?
1: Hey, Metalhead Joe, how are you?
2: So, Dupree, have we finger painted anything yet?
0: No, we have not. It's just been busy in my house, so we'll get there.
2: I got you. You'll get there.
1: That reminds me, when I was a kid, my mom had us draw on stuff, and when she sent it away, it came back as a plate.
0: Oh, that's cool.
1: Yeah, so that's what that reminded me of.
0: I just remember doing the plates as a kid in, like, kindergarten or whatever.
1: Yeah.
0: Like, you put your hands in it or something, and then they bake it. And...
1: Oh, yeah. No, but this was, it was a drawing. It was drawings and stuff. Huh. Yeah. And there's then we also had Shrinky Dinks. Did you guys have Shrinky
2: Dinks? I remember that.
0: That's when it's cold out. I mean...
2: Yeah, that's when it's cold out. That's true.
0: Sure,
2: that's, we call that the Costanza effect. I was in the pool!
1: I was in the pool!
2: You know, the plate thing, we have a place in Keystone that does that stuff. It's like all artsy, and like you make like clay stuff, and they fire it off in the kiln. You come back, you paint it.
0: That's kind of cool.
1: Oh.
2: I think it's called the Dirty Palette or something.
1: Dirty Palette.
0: The Dirty Palette. What's the coolest place to go to in Keystone?
2: Yeah. Oh, that's the Irish Pub, I think.
0: The Irish Pub. What's the name of that place? I think I've seen
2: it.
1: Stones. Stones Irish Pub.
0: Nice. Do they have a good Reuben? Like Reuben?
2: Yes.
1: Ooh.
0: I've been craving a good Reuben sandwich.
1: Really?
2: Yeah, they're good.
0: I'll have to go out there.
2: And corned beef and cabbage is part of the menu, too. So.
0: Oh, that's
1: so
0: awesome.
1: So it's a true Irish Pub. Now, if you tell me the pints are room temperature, I would be all over it.
0: Oh, I see it. Stones, yeah.
2: Well, no, I don't think so on that. Okay. So. No.
0: What's the pig? Brooklyn Boys the pig? What is
2: that? That's the pizza joint.
0: Oh, is that good?
2: Yeah, they're pretty good.
0: Nice.
2: They're really good, really.
0: Whisk so. Cafe, sweet and savory.
1: Yeah.
2: But I'm not a big fan.
0: Okay. We're just
1: Keep
0: going
1: the
0: over.
1: Stones. What I just realized, it's called Stones in Keystone.
0: Oh, yeah.
1: Uh-huh. I just made that connection. Sorry.
0: What's the Pangborn, though?
2: The who?
0: It says Pangborn ice cream. What's the Pangborn part?
2: I've never, I know my stepdaughter and her son go there.
1: Mm-hmm.
2: I've never been there. It's just an ice cream place.
0: Ice cream.
1: You can't have dairy, right? Is that it?
0: Yeah. What about Johnny's Barbecue and Catering?
2: Not a fan.
1: Keystone Heights is like a culinary.
2: Not a fan at all.
1: Really? Who has the best barbecue?
2: I would, in the area, make it yourself.
0: Make it yourself. All right, there's a Laredo Mexican. And then,
2: they're good.
0: Wait, oh no, I was going to say there's two Mexicans. There's not. There's only one Mexican place, right?
1: Keystone Heights is only big enough for one Mexican
0: and
1: restaurant.
0: And then the last
2: and
0: one
2: two
0: we'll,
2: red lights.
0: We'll have
2: and two
0: you red review lights. Here is the Cedar River
1: Seafood.
2: Yeah, they're good.
0: And that was a trip in Keystone Heights.
1: Yeah.
2: That was
1: Thank
2: it,
1: you.
2: Yeah.
1: Thank you, tour guide.
0: Well, besides the McDonald's and the, there's
2: Wendy's, Hardee's, Taco Bell.
0: There's a coffee roasters. What is that? Firepower?
2: Those guys, everybody rants and raves about that place.
1: Really? Okay.
2: I'm not a coffee drinker, but I just know it's popular.
1: Well, you're talking to two of them right here. So what's the name of it again?
0: Firepower. Roasters.
1: Okay.
0: Yeah.
1: Okay.
0: It looks good. 4.9 stars, about 200 reviews on Google.
1: Who gave them a bad review?
0: Well,
1: somebody
0: 4.9.
1: Who works at Starbucks.
2: That's it.
0: That's exactly it. Well, damn, I feel like I've been to Keystone now.
2: Yeah, you have. Thanks for coming.
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1: On the way, it's a story about a guy who called 911 because he saw ghosts, zombies, and a blank.
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0: And Sasquatch.
1: And a Sasquatch.
0: A werewolf. Ghosts, zombies, vampire.
1: A vampire. Great.
0: I don't know.
1: What do you think it is? 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
1: 352 today. Your community connection. Guess what's coming soon? It's not Bucky's.
0: Oh, anything.
1: Waffle House.
0: Bucky's isn't coming to what, 2029? No.
1: I don't think. At this point, they keep putting it off and putting
0: you
1: I'm not going to believe
0: ever?
1: It. Mm-mm.
0: Okay, wow.
1: I think that's how they're easing us into a breakup.
0: Like that it's just not, just keep putting it off.
1: Yeah, putting it off. And pretty soon they'll stop asking. But no, back to 352 today.
0: House.
1: Waffle House, Dunellen. It's going to be near U.S. Highway 41 and County Road 484 near Rainbow Springs. So watch for that. New Waffle House coming. Yay!
0: In Dunellen, Frankie B. There you go. A new spot for you.
1: Mm-hmm. Read all about it, 352today.com. Florida Gator Aiden King named 2026 SEC Pitcher of the Year.
0: Nice.
1: King of the Hill. King of the Mound. Awesome.

0: Gators are going to play the winner of the Kentucky-Vanderbilt game in the SEC tournament tomorrow at 2 o'clock. Speaking of tournaments, Gator Softball Super Regional will play Texas Tech Friday at 11 a.m. at KSP. And Tom Cruise, guess who he's dating now?
1: I thought I just read it.
0: Pamela Anderson.
1: Pamela Anderson, yeah. I was like, because it was like a weird pairing. Really?
0: But then
1: real?
0: Again,
1: is this real?
0: Look at all his other pairings. Have they ever been?
1: Well, the only normal one is the one he had a kid with, I thought. Like, she looked the normal.
0: From Dawson's Creek.
1: Yeah.
0: There was such a huge age gap.
1: Well, there was, but.
0: Like, he was, what, 20 years older or something like that?
1: But it's Tom Cruise, man.
0: Yeah, it's Tom Cruise.
1: He's like an alien or something.
0: I know, but now he's dating Pamela Anderson, supposedly. And one more thing.
1: Tommy Lee's like, been there.
0: Got the video.
1: He's like, have you seen that?
0: Moving right along. A man called 911. I don't know what you're talking about. Man called 911 because he saw ghosts, zombies, and a blank.
1: Ghosts, zombies, and a werewolf.
0: And a werewolf.
1: Ghosts, zombies, and I don't know. Sasquatch.
0: Ghosts, zombies, and a blank.
1: And a blank, blank, blank. A witch. I don't know. Witch. All right. 888 Wind FM 2. Keith.
0: He saw a ghost, zombies, and a Keith?
1: No,
0: all right.
1: No, Keith.
0: That's awesome.
1: Keith says the snowman, the...
0: go ahead.
1: Abominable. Abominable. All right. Got it. Good. Thanks, Keith. His ex-wife.
0: Ghost, zombies, and his ex-wife.
1: It's from Beefball.
0: That's good. I like
1: okay,
0: it.
1: Alien. Yes.
0: Oh, mm-hmm.
1: I like that guess. A white rabbit running late. That's from Tom.
0: What have you been taking?
1: Metalhead Joe, a ghostly image of a beaver. That's good. What about a raccoon smoking a doobie? Earl and Archibald.
0: We're so creative.
1: A giant talking beaver. It's from Bootleg.
0: I call 911.
1: Vampires. Crazy uh-huh. Chris. Mm-hmm. Boiled egg eating woman.
0: Hey!
1: It's a Marshmallow Larry.
0: Marshmallow Larry.
1: Yep. And then a Jaggernaut.
0: A Jaggernaut.
1: Yep.
0: Okay.
1: That's what we got.
0: Now, this happened in West Virginia where this guy called 911 said he saw all three at his house. Ghosts, zombies, and a UFO.
1: A UFO.
0: So we'll give half credit to the alien. Well, I mean, somebody's got to drive the UFO, right? So, okay, full credit.
1: Full credit.
0: Ghosts, zombies, and a UFO. He also said he was being harassed by multiple individuals. But wait, there's more. Clinton Nealon also claimed that he was a police officer in Louisiana. They looked it up. He wasn't. He was arrested and charged with misuse of 911 and impersonating an officer.
1: Oh, wow. That's awesome.
0: 68 degrees from the TV 21st Alert Weather Center. Here's AJ.
2: Partly sunny skies for today. Going to be hot and humid again as high temperatures climb into the lower 90s this afternoon. Smaller chance for a storm popping up later in the day, too, but most should stay dry. Tonight, skies are mostly clear. Low temperatures are into the middle 60s. Much of the same on Wednesday. Partly sunny. Small chance for an afternoon shower or storm with highs again, into the lower 90s. From the TV 20 First Alert Weather Center, I'm meteorologist AJ Willie on Wind FM.
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0: 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Hunter and Dupree, good morning, and let's do the lost lyric. Get a load of this prize.
1: Yeah, a pair of tickets to see Triumph. Are you kidding me? At Mid-Florida Amphitheater for May 24th, so that's coming up.
0: Yeah, oh my gosh. So if you're not doing anything, I don't know, say this weekend?
1: Exactly. Yeah.
0: Your chance to win is the 24th.
1: It's Sunday.
0: Sunday. You're not working Monday anyway. All right, to win those Triumph tickets, you got to win the lost lyric. I'm going to read you a line from a song. You have to be the first person on the request line, 888-WIND-FM2. You got to know the song it came from. Title and artist has to be right, and you're going to see Triumph.
1: Awesome.
0: Here's the lost lyric. I'm all right, Jack. Keep your hands off my stack.
1: It rhymes.
0: I'm all right, Jack. Keep your hands off my stack. What song is that lost lyric from? We need title and artist. First one to get it right wins. 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

0: about you? Nailed it.
1: Yeah.
0: What's your name? Where are you calling from?
2: This is Fred. Good morning.
0: Hey, Fred. Good morning.
1: Fred. All right.
0: Congratulations.
1: Sunday. Yep. You got tickets to see Triumph, Mid-Florida Amphitheater.
2: Yabba-dabba-doo.
0: Yay. Woohoo. Yabba-dabba-doo. Congratulations. Enjoy the show. Pink Floyd's Money. It's the Lost Lyric on WindFM.

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0: Wind FM, Iconic Rock, there's Aerosmith. We're Hunter and Dupree, and today in rock history is brought to you by Celebrating!
1: Well, it's Staples' 40th anniversary, and they've got deals worth
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2: Here's a look at today, May 19th, in rock history. In 1986, former Genesis frontman Peter Gabriel released his

Crew's solo album, So, which includes the hit singles Sledgehammer, Red Rain, and In Your Eyes. In 1979, Supertramp went to number one on the U.S. album chart with Breakfast in America, the group's only U.S. number one, featuring three hit singles, The Logical Song, Goodbye Stranger, and Take the Long Way Home. And happy birthday to The Who's Pete Townsend. The man who wrote I Hope I Die Before I Get Old was born on this day in 1945. And that's a look at May 19th in rock history. For Wind FM, I'm Chris DiCarlo.

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1: And another Metallica keyword coming up after 8 o'clock. Your chance to score the trip of a lifetime. Tickets to go see Metallica at the Sphere in Las Vegas.
0: Yeah.
1: Plus airfare and hotel.
0: Awesome.
1: All because of a keyword. Could be you. Listen for that keyword coming up after 8.
0: Vegas is fun. I haven't been there in a minute.
1: When was the last time you went to Vegas?
0: It's probably been like 4 years. Probably
1: no,
0: been 4 years.
1: It's been closer to like 15 years.
0: Oh, wow.
1: For me.
0: Okay.
1: So I get to go first.
0: No, me first.
1: Me first. 888 Wind FM 2, Hunter and Dupree. Good morning.
2: Good morning.
1: Hey, so, James, our favorite teacher, Howard Middle. How are you going? How are you going?
2: I hallucinated pretty badly once and thought I'd call and share the experience after your thing you just had with the guy seeing the zombies and all that.
1: Ghosts, zombies, and a UFO. He called 911 because he had all three of them.
0: Mm-hmm.
1: Okay, there so tell us so, about your fun, exciting hallucination.
2: Yeah, not so much. So when I was in Iraq, we'd fought for a little over 4 days straight. I had no sleep, so I was exhausted. And then we wrapped things up, and they were like, okay, now we got to drive back through those burning oil fields to get home, and that was going to be another 3 days to get back.
0: Mm.
2: On the second day, I don't even know how I'm awake, and I see a school bus in front of me stop to let the kids off. So I stopped, and Sergeant Matt came over the radio and said, Elmore, why are you stopped? I said, that school bus, it's a law. We have to wait for the kids to get off. And he said, what school bus? And I said, that school bus right there in front of us letting these kids off. And he says, Elmore, we're in the middle of the desert. Where are those kids going to school? And I was like,
0: wow.
2: Yeah, I think maybe I'm hallucinating things. And he says, yeah, get your ass out of the driver's seat. We're going to let Benny drive for a while.
1: Wow.
0: Wow, that's wild. Holy
1: jeez,
0: cow.
1: Look at you following.

0: following the rules and laws of the road, even
1: in the desert.
0: When you're hallucinating.
2: In the middle of the burning desert, yeah. Crazy stuff. So, yeah, I got about 2 hours of sleep before Benny started whining, and I had to get up and finish the rest of the drive.
1: Like, what are you looking at? It's a desert. That's just crazy.
0: For the school bus, don't you see it?
1: Man.
2: I still remember it, too. I still remember big yellow American school bus stop, lights flash, and the whole nine, and little kids getting off and walking off into the desert.
0: Wow. Never occurred to you you're in the middle of the desert.
1: So
0: why is there a school
1: delirious,
0: bus?
1: So tired. It goes to show you you need some sleep.
0: Yeah.
1: Brain will mess with you.
0: Oh, yeah. What was the last thing?
2: Maybe it's a premonition I'd be a school teacher or something. I don't know.
1: Yeah, that too.
0: All right, last time that you flew, the TSA took something from you that you weren't allowed to take with you. What has TSA ever confiscated from you?
2: Not the TSA, but when we went to Kennedy Space Center, they took my wife's little keychain that had a little miniature Swiss Army knife on it. Wouldn't give it back.
0: Ooh. Mm. Oh, man. They wouldn't give it back?
2: She was a little... Nope. Because we asked, we're like, can we get it back on the way out? And we're like, nope.
0: Oh, man.
1: So, wow.
2: I was a little bummed.
0: So, hey, there's a gift for her next birthday.
1: There you go.
2: That's it. Got to replace that.
0: All right, James. Well, you have a great day molding the young minds.
2: Yep, I'm going to try.
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1: All right, on the way, I got a story. The interesting story. You may learn something from this. The size of a man's blank may be the key to living longer.
0: His middle finger.
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1: Waffle House is coming. Waffle House is coming.
0: No
1: 352 today. Your community.
0: Oh, sorry. Your.
1: I did throw you off. 352 today. Your community connection has the lowdown on the brand new Waffle House. Waffle House coming.
0: Take three.
1: I'm going to start this whole day over.
0: Isn't this in Dunellen?
1: Yeah, in Dunellen.
0: Yeah.
1: Yes. All right. 352today.com. Read all about it. Thank you.
0: Thank you.
1: Two NTT IndyCar Series drivers have been penalized after the qualifying sessions for the Indianapolis 500 for not using the supplied hardware to mount an energy management system. So now they go to the back of the pack.

0: and everybody else moves up one slot.
1: Well, we know what happened with the Derby, the Kentucky Derby. The horse was in the back.
0: And then
1: still won.
0: Ooh.
1: So back of the pack doesn't mean you're out.
0: I like that. Just because you're in the pack doesn't mean you're out.
1: Yeah.
0: The Presidential Search Committee still looking for a leader for the University of Florida. Just announced it selected. I kind of forgot that.
1: This
0: we were
1: even
0: still
1: a thing.
0: Looking
1: yeah.
0: for the president. They just selected Dr. Stuart Bell as the sole finalist, but he must still be approved by the UF Board of Trustees and the Florida Board of Governors.
1: Okay.
0: And one more thing. The size of a man's blank.
1: Junk.
0: May be the key to living longer. Hey, we're going to learn something here.
1: Foot. His
0: foot.
1: Maybe it's like a toe, like the big toe or the little toe.
0: Which one is longer, your big toe or your second toe?
1: Oh, my big toe.
0: Your big toe is longer than mine too. Okay,
1: yeah,
0: go on.
1: It goes that way. Or maybe middle finger or something like that.
0: Ear.
1: Yeah. Your ear. Your tongue. All right, 888-WIND-FM2. First guess, late for work, Larry says, prostate. But we're not having a look. okay. Roy is camel and beaver figurines. Bootleg says common sense.
0: The size of a man's common sense.
1: And then SS Scott says head.
0: Okay.
1: Yes.
0: All right. Those are all great, but nobody guessed the size of a man's derriere.
1: Oh, really?
0: His
1: now?
0: Gluteus maximus, his powerful
1: his
0: posterior,
1: talks.
0: His butt talks,
1: butt
0: his talk. Strong butt.
1: Something bit, man.
0: The size of a man's behind may be the key to living longer. It's important to having a strong gluteus maximus, if you will.
1: Yeah. Junk in the trunk.
0: Your face is very important to living independently. Long periods of sitting is bad for your health. If your glutes are weak, other muscles are overused, leading to strains and joint pains. So,
1: gotta have a strong backside.
0: Exactly. 69 degrees from the WCJP TV20 Weather Center. Here's AJ.
2: Partly sunny skies for today. Going to be hot and humid again as high temperatures climb into the lower 90s this afternoon. Smaller chance for a storm popping up later in the day, too, but most should stay dry. Tonight, skies are mostly clear. Low temperatures are into the middle 60s. Much of the same on Wednesday. Partly sunny. Small chance for an afternoon shower or storm with highs, again, into the lower 90s. From the TV 20 First Alert Weather Center. I'm meteorologist AJ Willie on Wind FM.
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1: And we're talking about Rubens.
0: Yeah, we kind of just got on this kick, so Metalhead Joe, right?
1: Oh,
0: we're going through the, he's from Keystone, so we're just going through all the different restaurants and on Google Maps, and then we got to Stones. I think Stones is their Irish pub. And we're just like, do they have a good Reuben? And he's like, oh, it's delicious. And I've been craving a Reuben. Like, I don't know what it is. Just, I want a good Reuben.
1: It's favorite part of the Reuben? Is it the rye? Is it
0: I like the whole thing.
1: The whole thing.
0: The
1: okay.
0: Sauerkraut, the Thousand Island, the meat.
1: My mouth is watering. Stop.
0: It is so good. The Reuben sandwich.
1: All right.
0: So, best one in town.
1: Yep. 888 Wind FM 2. Fred, best one in town. Where is it?
2: 43rd Street Deli.
0: Oh.
1: Yeah.
2: And it's actually probably one of the better ones in Gainesville.
0: No way.
1: Really, what makes it better?
2: Just the, it's a nice cut of corned beef. It's in there, or you can get it as pastrami, whatever you prefer.
0: Mm-hmm. That's awesome.
2: And yeah, if you've not done 43rd Street Deli, they have really good breakfast. They just do breakfast and lunch.
0: They do, yeah. So the one on Williston closed.
1: Yeah.
0: So now it's just...
1: What is that, Newberry University?
0: It's, no, it's,
2: It's 43rd up by the Zaxby's. It's
0: yes.
2: The original one, but they moved across the street.
1: There you go.
0: Sweet. Well, that's awesome, man. Now I know.
1: Thanks.
0: Because I've been craving one for a while. So
1: you might
2: have
1: to go on a Reuben
2: tour. I had one there
1: tour.
2: About 2 weeks ago.
0: The Reuben tour. Yes. Start 43rd Street since it's close. Mm-hmm. And then do the Keystone.
2: I'd be down for that.
1: And then you got to do Charlie Horse.
0: Oh, Charlie. Yeah, someone said Charlie Horse here in Ocala. There we go. I'm all set.
2: Yeah, you can do the Reuben crawl.
0: The Reuben crawl. Heck yeah. Love it.
1: Thanks, Fred.
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2: Good morning, my peep.
1: My peep! Where have you been? Where have you been peeping?
0: Not here.
2: I've been peeping to myself lately. I know that sounds kind of weird, but I've been peeping to myself. Everything is cool. How y'all doing?
1: Doing great.
2: Dupree.
0: Yeah.
2: That picture that you posted on Facebook about your head looking like an alien. Dude, that was amazing. I mean, you can pass for you could pass for that. What was that guy back in the day? He was like a mad scientist or whatever you want to call it. Like Pinky in the Brain.
0: Oh, you know that,
1: Pinky in the Brain, the cartoon.
0: I tell you, those that today bedazzle hurt though. Like,
1: yeah, well, he's
0: off.
1: Talking about the doorbell ring. The doorbell.
0: Oh, that
1: ring?
0: One. Oh, yeah. Okay, never mind.
1: Isn't that what you're talking about?
0: With
1: the
0: my,
1: ring doorbell.
2: I don't know. It was like a blurry picture.
0: Yeah.
2: And it
0: okay.
2: Said something about. And the top of your head was like
0: deformed. All deformed. Yes, I know exactly what you're talking about. Isn't it funny? My
2: now, does it still
0: that?
2: Hurt?
0: Yeah, I look
2: you know
0: good.
2: Me. I like messing with y'all, man.
0: Yeah, there it is. I pulled it up. There it is.
1: So
0: like, what happened
1: I mean,
0: to
1: your
0: me there?
1: Frontal lobe is just
0: like,
1: jet now.
0: Heck? Look at that.
1: That's excellent. You look like you're the smartest person in the world.
2: And I just wanted to say hi to y'all and tell you I'm still here.
1: Oh, that's good. Cool, we love hearing from you, my peep. You just keep peeping, okay?
0: Peep away.
2: All right, sweetheart.
1: All right, talk to you later.
2: Take it easy.
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1: Grid. Remember when you had a heavy milk crate full of records?
2: Excuse me, the record's stuck. The record's stuck. The record's stuck. The record's stuck. The record's stuck. The record's stuck.
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1: So I was really excited that we got through like almost an hour and a half of the show without talking about food. And then we started talking about Reuben's.
0: Yes, we have. So good. I can't wait to try because we got 43rd Street Deli. Mm-hmm. Charlie Horse has a good Reuben and the place in Keystone Heights. Stones.
1: Okay.
0: Yeah.
1: Do you know what? Arby's has Reuben's. Don't they? I think that's the last time I had
0: them. They got the Market Fresh sandwiches, so yeah, probably.
1: All right.
0: But let's shift our gears from Reuben's to pizza.
1: Ooh. A Reuben pizza?
0: No. I don't think that would work at all.
1: I bet it would. Cece's. Was it Cece's or was it somebody else? Back in the day, they would always do strange collections.
0: Yeah,
1: like, what was it? Stevie B's was the other one. They had a pizza that had potato skins on it.
0: Okay.
1: So it was the pizza, it was the tomato sauce, it was the cheese, but then they had potato skins with the sour cream and the bacon. I mean, it was
0: good. Well, if you think about a Reuben, they would have probably the Thousand Island instead of the spaghetti sauce.
1: Ooh.
0: And they would have to put the probably the meat, and then they would do the sauerkraut. I don't know. I just don't think it would work. And then the cheese. You put
1: Actually,
0: the cheese on top of the sauerkraut.
1: Sounds kind of good.
0: I don't know.
1: I don't know. Anyway, pizza.
0: Okay, yeah, pizza. So for me personally, I don't do chain pizza places like say Pizza Hut, mm-hmm. Papa John's. Sometimes,
1: yeah.
0: But for the most part, I like the mom and pop places like Olso Mio and Jonesville.
1: Okay.
0: You know, Paisano's is pretty good.
1: Oh, Paisano's.
0: Yeah. Bellagio's in Newberry.
1: All-time favorite is going to be Leonardo's.
0: Leonardo's.
1: Millhopper.
0: Yep.
1: And you know what? Surprisingly, and we always get on the subject of restaurants that are known for one thing but have a really good something else on the menu. And it's not too far off from what they're known for, but Lockies. Lockies Greek in State Road 200.
0: Okay.
1: Lockies has a really good pizza.
0: Really?
1: Yeah. But well, I always am like... drawn to their other Mediterranean Greek stuff.
0: Yeah.
1: But their pizza's amazing.
0: Well, sometimes Greek restaurants have good, like, Italian dishes, like chicken parms and stuff like that.
1: Yeah.
0: All right, so here we are going off base again. The best pizza, like, fast food, if you will, or chain pizza places have been ranked.
1: Yeah.
0: And number one...
1: Papa John's.
0: No, number one is Pizza Hut. And Jessica, my wife, loves Pizza Hut. She always says, nothing outbeats the Hut or whatever. And I'm like, no, like, I can't. Like, I'm not a Pizza Hut fan, but that came in number one.
1: Real? Okay.
0: Yep.
1: I do like their dough.
0: Number two is Domino's. Domino's came in second, and then Papa John's third. Little Caesars.
1: What are we doing wrong, Papa John's?
0: Papa's
1: Little
0: in the
1: Little Caesars
0: fourth, and then Marco's Pizza fifth. So if you're into chain pizza places, there you go. Pizza Hut number one.
2: Nice package.
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1: 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And it's like you're here, but you're not here, and you're taking us with you wherever you go.
0: Heck yeah.
1: Did you follow that? 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
2: Hey, good morning. How y'all doing?
1: Hey, Metalhead Joe, how are you?
2: So, Dupree, have we finger-painted anything yet?
0: No, we have not. It's just been busy in my house, so we'll get there.
2: I got you. You'll get there.
1: That reminds me, when I was a kid, my mom had a straw and stuff, and when she sent it away, it came back as a plate.
0: Oh, that's cool.
1: Yeah, so that's what that reminded me of.
0: I just remember doing the plates as a kid in, like, kindergarten or whatever.
1: Yeah.
0: Like, you put your hands in it or something, and then they bake it. And...
1: Oh, yeah. No, this was, it was a drawing. It was drawings and stuff. Huh. Yeah. And there's Shrinky Dinks. Did you guys have Shrinky
2: Dinks? I remember that.
0: That's when it's cold out. I mean...
2: Yeah, that's when it's cold out. That's true.
0: Sure, so
2: we call that the Costanza effect. I was in the pool.
1: I was in the pool.
2: You know, the plate thing, we have a place in Keystone that does that stuff. It's like all artsy, and like you make like clay stuff, and they fire it off in the kiln. You come back, you paint it.
0: That's kind of cool.
1: Oh, hey.
2: I think Keystone's it's called the Dirty Palette or something.
1: Dirty Palette.
0: The Dirty Palette. What's the coolest place to go to in Keystone?
2: Yeah. That's the Irish Pub, I think.
0: The Irish Pub. What's the name of that place? I think I've seen
2: Stones.
1: Stones Irish Pub.
0: Nice. Do they have a good Reuben? Like Reuben?
2: Yes.
1: Ooh.
0: I've been craving a good Reuben sandwich.
1: Really?
2: Yeah, they're good.
0: I'll have to go out there.
2: And corned beef and cabbage is part of the menu, too. So.
0: Oh, that's
1: so
0: awesome.
1: So it's a true Irish Pub. Now, if you tell me the pints are room temperature, I would be all over it.
0: Oh, I see it. Stones, yeah.
2: Well, no, I don't think so on that. Okay. So.
0: What?

0: What's the pig? Brooklyn Boys the pig? What is
1: that? That's the pizza joint.
0: Oh, the pizza. Is that good?
1: Yeah, they're pretty good.
0: Nice.
1: They're really good, really.
0: Whisk Cafe, sweet and savory.
2: Yeah.
1: But I'm not a big fan.
0: Okay. We're just
2: going
0: over.
2: Keep it to Stones. What I just realized, it's called Stones and Keystone.
0: Oh, yeah. Uh-huh.
2: I just made that connection. Sorry.
0: What's the Pangborn, though?
1: The who?
0: It says Pangborn ice cream. What's the Pangborn part?
1: I've never. I know my stepdaughter and her son go there.
2: Mm-hmm.
1: I've never been there. It's just ice cream place.
0: Ice cream.
2: You can't have dairy, right? Is that it?
0: Yeah. What about Johnny's Barbecue and Catering?
1: Not a fan.
0: Keystone
2: Heights is like a
1: not
2: culinary.
1: Not a fan at all.
2: Really? Who has the best barbecue?
1: I would go in the area. Make it yourself.
0: Make it yourself. All right. There's a Laredo Mexican. And then,
1: they're good.
0: Wait, oh no, I was going to say there's two Mexicans. There's not. There's only one Mexican place, right?
2: So Keystone Heights is only big enough for one Mexican
0: and
2: restaurant.
0: Then the last
1: two
0: one
1: red
0: we'll have to review here is the Cedar River Seafood.
1: Yeah, they're good.
0: And that was a trip in Keystone Heights.
2: Yeah.
1: Thank
2: you, tour guide.
0: Well, besides the McDonald's and the, there's
1: Wendy's, Hardee's, Taco Bell.
0: There's a coffee roasters. What is that? Firepower?
1: Those guys, everybody rants and raves about that place.
2: Really? Okay.
1: I'm not a coffee drinker, but I just know it's popular.
2: Well, you're talking to two of them right here. So what's the name of it again?
0: Firepower.
2: Okay.
0: Yeah.
2: Okay.
0: It looks good. 4.9 stars, about 200 reviews on Google.
2: Who gave them bad review?
0: Well,
2: somebody who works at Starbucks.
0: That's it. That's exactly it. Well, damn, I feel like I've been to Keystone now.
1: Yeah, you have. Thanks for coming.
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1: We do.
0: Yeah, we haven't done tickets or any giveaways in a little bit, but
1: you never know.
0: Just so that you're ready, join the text club. It's free. It's kind of like set it and forget it.
1: Mm-hmm.
0: So just text us the word club, C-L-U-B. Text it to 888-WIND-FM2. That's how you get in the club, and that's how you have a chance of winning some awesome stuff.
1: Boom.
0: All right. Before we get out of here and Scott chases us off, let's end on a good note.
1: Man, there's this 10-year-old. When you were 10, mm-hmm. were you thinking about chasing money?
0: Oh, gosh. No, I was thinking about trying to get through school.
1: Well, there's this 10-year-old in Texas, Ernesto.
0: Ernesto.
1: Saved up chore money to buy his first 3D printer.
0: How much does he get paid for chores?
1: Well, he saved it up. And then he taught himself design skills by watching YouTube tutorials.
0: He's 10.
1: So what started with custom keychains for classmates has grown into a real business selling things like whistles and fidget toys, even can openers.
0: Wow.
1: So Ernesto says he's already made $1,500 in profit with products now being sold in a local store. So his long-term goal is to be able to buy a house for himself and his mom someday.
0: Oh,
1: so
0: my
1: 10-year-old
0: gosh.
1: Well, business entrepreneur.
0: He's got a 3D printer. Just print out a house.
1: There you go.
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1: 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We've got great music for you. We also have a bucket list type concert opportunity for you to go see Metallica at the Sphere in Vegas. We'll have more details on that coming up. Rolling Stones, right now, Sympathy for the Devil is on Wind.

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I woke last night to the sound of thunder. How far off, I sat and wondered. Started humming a song from 1962. And it's funny how the night moves when you just don't seem to have as much to lose. Strange how the night moves.

0: Iconic Rock, Wind FM, Van Halen, Farner, Joe Walsh, all coming up. A free event happening on Friday, kind of a learning experience. So if you want to teach the kids something or you want to just go with friends and learn a little something about your area, there's an event happening at Fort King, the National Historic Landmark, and it's the Florida's Eve of Emancipation Program. So it's when Florida was emancipated on May 23rd is the date. So they're going to do this the evening before, this Friday, 6:30 to 8:30, free event at Fort King. All you got to do is go to Fort King, and you can learn a few things. Not only that, they're going to unveil a meaningful painting that is done by local artist Charles Eady. You can get more info on this. Just go to 352today.com. It's one of the top stories. And learn a little bit about Fort King and what role was played in the emancipation. I think it's pretty cool. So a chance to learn something. You go grab a bite to eat. Go learn a little something. Go home. Feel smarter. There you go. Wind FM weather from the TV 20 First Alert Weather Center for Gainesville and Fort McCoy. Going to be another hot one for today. High in the lower 90s. Couple of clouds later on. Upper 60s for a low tonight. Hot and humid the rest of the week. Should see some showers, but possibly not until right around the time we go into the weekend, unfortunately. Try and stay cool today.
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92.5 Gainesville, 95.5 Ocala with Van Halen on Wind FM Iconic Rock. Details coming up. It's Metallica, for crying out loud. A chance to go to Vegas to see Metallica at the Sphere. Stay at the Venetian. Sounds like a

cool little quickie vacay. Yes, you could be going. It's a bucket list concert. I'm telling you. I think any band at the Sphere becomes a bucket list concert. So make sure that you're listening for details coming up in minutes right here on Window.

0: Iconic Rock, Wind FM on the way. We got the Cars. We got Ozzy. We also have ZZ Top. And we're going to have another keyword coming up in our Keywords to Concerts contest. We do a lot of those. This one is themed Metallica. We've turned May into Metallica, and it's a chance for you to go see Metallica play at the Sphere in Vegas. You get to stay at the Venetian Hotel. Yes, it includes airfare, tickets to the show. You and a friend could do a bucket list type concert seeing Metallica at the Sphere. Just got to listen for the keywords. Now, we do them three times a day, in the 8 a.m. hour, in the noon hour, and in the 4 p.m. hour. So listen during those hours for keywords. And if you get all three keywords, you get three entries. Yes. So listening does pay off. So coming up a little after high noon, I'll have another keyword for you right here on Wind FM.
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They are 31-15. Big win last night, 16-6 over the Orioles. And they play the Orioles again tonight, first pitch at 6:40. 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

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CCR, also Billy Idol. If you're going to do some traveling, what travel app do you use to navigate your way to your destination? Is it just the Maps app on your iPhone? Maybe Google Maps? I use Waze. If you don't have that, download it today. W-A-Z-E. I'm not getting anything for telling you to download it. I just think it's fun because you can use different voices to give you the instructions you need to get where you're going. And on mine, I have Nate Bargatze, the comedian, is my voice. And it's hilarious. There's always a laugh, something unexpected. He's just funny and fun to listen to while you're driving a long distance. You know, he'll say things like, hang a left. I don't know why people say hang a left, but I'm always proud when I can make a left turn. It's just simple things like that. You know his comedy. And it made me think, you know, if anybody's going out to Lake Weir, going to be boating on the lake this weekend, Nate Bargatze has some feelings about going boating on the lake.

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0: When it comes to barbecue, some places say they're the best. 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

Y'all can merge perfectly at the Chick-fil-A drive-thru on State Road 200, but not on I-75. 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

0: Iconic Rock, Wind FM, Led Zeppelin, Tom Petty, also Journey coming up. And another keyword in our Keywords to Concerts contest. Right now, we're giving you a chance to see Metallica in Vegas at the Sphere. It includes hotel at hotel stay at the Venetian, which is very nice, and also airfare. So you and a friend could be going to Vegas to see Metallica in the Sphere. That's like a bucket list kind of thing. So make sure you're listening. We got a keyword coming up. You get the keyword and you enter that keyword on our website. That's your entry into the contest. That's all you really need to do. So we're going to have another keyword coming up just after the top of the hour. So keep listening. That's coming up in the noon hour, your next keyword for Metallica. So make sure you're listening. And good luck from Wind FM.
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A new store coming to town. It should be opening soon. The signs are up. We'll tell you where and what it's all about after the Stones and Journey on Wind FM.

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0: iconic rock, Wind FM with U2, The Who, also Pink Floyd coming up for you, and a new store coming to the Ocala area. Going to be right next to where Chuck E. Cheese is on Southwest College Road, and it's a Boot Barn. Yes, the Boot Barn coming to town. Founded in California in the late 70s, it is a national retail chain that, well, you get the idea. I think it's pretty much says what they sell. Boot Barn. I think they're going to be opening in the next month or so, but the signs are up, and they're at that location. Used to be a party store right next to Chuck E. Cheese. So get ready for that. Boot Barn opening up in Ocala. If you want some more details, you can read all about it at 352today.com.
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0: Iconic Rock, Wind FM on the way. We've got Def Leppard, Van Halen, also The Boss. And our next show at Rocks the Riley coming up in June. We just had one over the weekend. It was the Eagles tribute band. Great show at the Riley. If you missed out, I'm sorry you missed out, but you don't have to miss out on the next one. The Pure Zeppelin Experience. Obviously a tribute to Led Zeppelin. That's coming up June 13th at the Riley. 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

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Wind FM, thanks for being a part of the Wind FM workforce today. I'm Scott Chase. How's your day? Is it going well? My day's been strange. I got asked out by four women today. Turns out I was in the ladies' bathroom, but whatever.

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If you see wildlife running away from the Ocala National Forest, it's because the Navy is going to be doing some exercises and testing over the next couple of days. So, yes, loud noises, animals running in fear. Yes, bombing exercises may be in progress. So just wanted to give you the heads up and keep an eye out if you live anywhere near the Ocala National Forest. You know what I'm talking about. Great classic rock to keep you company while you work, like The Boss on Wind FM.

0: 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We got AC/DC coming up. 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
10: Here's a look at today, May 19th, in rock history. In 1986, former Genesis frontman Peter Gabriel released his breakthrough solo album, So, which includes the hit singles Sledgehammer, Red Rain, and In Your Eyes. In 1979, Supertramp went to number one on the U.S. album chart with Breakfast in America, the group's only U.S. number one, featuring three hit singles, The Logical Song, Goodbye Stranger, and Take the Long Way Home. And happy birthday to The Who's Pete Townsend. The man who wrote, I Hope I Die Before I Get Old, was born on this day in 1945. And that's a look at May 19th in rock history. 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

Ripon Music closed its doors, but its music lives on. Tom Petty. Don Felder. The Allman Brothers. All shaped at Lipum's. 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

0: Iconic Rock, Wind FM. We got Cheap Trick on the way. The Doors, Aerosmith, and we'll have another keyword coming up this afternoon in the 4 o'clock hour. Part of our Maytallica contest. A chance to go to Vegas and stay at the Venetian and go see Metallica at the Sphere. You and a friend, a buddy, a partner, a spouse, if you want to take them. But yeah, two of you could be off to Vegas to see Metallica, but you got to listen for the keyword today in the 4 o'clock hour. We do it during the 8 a.m., the noon, and the 4 p.m. hours each weekday. This is the last week of the contest, so make sure you're listening closely. If you get all three keywords during the day, you have until midnight to enter them. That's three entries. That's not just one entry. That's three entries. So listen for all the keywords to increase your odds by entering more. There you go. A little strategic way to hopefully get you the grand prize. Maytallica. If you need more details, go to windfm.com. Chris DiCarlo is up next. Have a great day.
1: 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In a wreck and need a check? 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

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Hi there. I'm Chris DiCarlo. Good Tuesday to you. We've got a keyword coming up in the 4 o'clock hour to qualify for the Metallica tickets at the Sphere in Vegas and also hotel and round trip air. So that next Metallica keyword coming up just after 4 o'clock this afternoon. Let's make it a great day. 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

The first Heisman winner to coach another Heisman winner, Steve Spurrier of Danny Werfel at the University of Florida. Not bragging. Okay, maybe a little bragging. 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

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Well, there is another raccoon that they found with rabies here in Ocala. And that was announced on Thursday, but they're still checking the area. This raccoon tested positive for the virus. If you want the whole story, and do be careful, don't approach any wild animals ever, especially if they're acting, you know, their behavior is off. But any wild animal could have be carrying any number of things. 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

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Partly cloudy, 90, 92 tomorrow with isolated thunderstorms.

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0: 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Now we've got a Zeppelin tribute coming up in June. 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

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Pabst Brewing is ending Schlitz. It had been around for 177 years. Schlitz has earned retirement. It was once America's largest brewer after it was founded back in the 1800s, and then Pabst bought it in 1999. So anyway, pre-orders for the final batch can be made pretty soon, Saturday. And that's it. It's going to be available next month, and that's all after that. So goodbye to Schlitz. 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

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You know, you may have heard the Triumph is going to be in Tampa this Sunday. We've got tickets to that show. A pair of tickets up for grabs with Hunter and Dupree tomorrow morning during Lost Lyric, 7:30 a.m., 92.5, 95.5 Wind FM.

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Tom Petty and the Heartbreakers didn't just pass through, they rose from this town. Nobody plays more Tom Petty in his hometown than Wind FM.

0: 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Partly cloudy, 90. Isolated thunderstorms, 92 tomorrow.
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And the keyword, the 4 o'clock keyword, for you to qualify to win tickets to see Metallica at the Sphere in Vegas, coming up just after 4 o'clock on Iconic Rock, Wind FM.

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The keyword, the Metallica keyword for the 4 o'clock hour, about to happen here soon. We're coming up on the 4 o'clock hour. 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So that keyword, I promise you, just after 4 o'clock on Wind FM.

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Disappointing to hear that the Buc-ee's in Ocala is being delayed again. 2029? What is this, 2026? 3 years? And they're not even saying why? I don't know. We're going to have to find something else to do, I guess. Meanwhile, the keyword this hour is hero. 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

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Denny Hamlin, million bucks richer, took home the checkered flag in the NASCAR Cup Series All-Star Race from Dover. On Sunday, number 11, beat Chase Briscoe, Eric Jones, Austin Dillon, and Connor Zillish. And then we're back to the regular season. They'll be in the Coca-Cola 600 at Charlotte next Sunday. Wind FM weather from TV 21st Alert Weather Center for Fort White and Spar. Partly cloudy day, 90. We're going to be up to 92 tomorrow with isolated thunderstorms. 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

Live at 5 with The Who, Iconic Rockland FM. I mentioned yesterday that Pete Townsend's birthday was today. So you said you wanted to hear Who Are You. There's the live version of Who Are You. You know, it's funny because the guy who said, I hope I die before I get old, is 81 today, Pete Townsend. Happy birthday to him. Ironically, it was just a few days from now, the anniversary of Keith Moon's last performance with The Who, which would have been on May 23rd. Of 1978. So all about The Who on the first half of Live at 5 today, brought to you by Triple Crown.

Live at 5 with ZZ Top, Iconic Rock, Wind FM. Nothing beats the intro of that little combo there, Waiting on the Bus. Jesus Just Left Chicago. Haven't played that in a while on Live at 5, and today was the perfect day. As we think back and we remember Dusty Hill, who would have been 77 today, lost him back in 2021. I can't believe it's been that long, but a happy heavenly birthday to Dusty Hill today. And there's Live at 5 for today, brought to you by Triple Crown Trailers. We'll do it again tomorrow. Got George Thorogood after the police on Wind FM.

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George Thorogood, Iconic Rock, Wind FM, 92.5, 95.5. I love when things are simplified, like the new Florida requirement of non-residents buying short-term recreational fishing licenses in person instead of online. They got rid of that. Local charter captains say that that is just unnecessary. So they fixed that. I love how we simplify things. This is such a great state, and it makes so much sense in so many ways.

0: So there you go. There's a little bit of local news or statewide news for us. The weather is going to be, we're supposed to get some thunderstorms, and hopefully we'll get a good soaking without any hurricanes. The weather across the country is crazy and weird. Right here, our Wind FM weather from TV 20, First Alert Weather Center for Micanopy and Silver Springs. Looking at just a partly cloudy day today, isolated thunderstorms tomorrow, and more rain toward the weekend. You can check 352today.com for a full forecast. Tomorrow's high 92. 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

North Central Florida's iconic Rockwind FM, that rabies alert, it's a 60-day alert. There was a rabid raccoon that was killed on May 11th, and the alert includes Northeast 8th Street, Southeast 22nd Road, Southeast 22nd Loop, and Southwest 4th Avenue. And a lot of animals that carry rabies, including raccoons, bats, foxes, skunks, otters, bobcats, and the coyotes, too. 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That's 352-629-0137. 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

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He squeezed an extra show in between the Pittsburgh show last Tuesday and Cleveland on Friday in New York. He was on The Late Show with Stephen Colbert, and Chris Christie had a backstage pass and was able to stand there right side stage. He's a huge fan, and apparently Springsteen's not a fan of his because he walked right by and didn't even acknowledge him. So I guess my answer to that is it's not really their job to entertain you aside from, you know, singing or whatever. And just go to these things with no expectations. And if something good happens, take the memory home. And if it doesn't, be like, oh, well, another rock star. Okay. All right. No feelings hurt there. These guys, always friendly throughout their career. And I'm glad they're still a band together. Not the original guys, obviously. But I'm glad they're still around. And never a time when they would snub anyone. Iconic Rock, Skinnerd on Wind FM.

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Scott Chase is going to be at CEP Business After Hours, and that's happening on Thursday, 5 to 7 p.m. at Ocala Downtown Market. Go hang with Scott and make him feel welcome, and he'll make you feel the same. Wind FM weather from TV 20, First Alert Weather Center for Oxford and Hawthorne. Had a partly cloudy day, some isolated thunderstorms, 92 tomorrow.

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I'm Chris DiCarlo. Thanks for hanging. You are the best. We'll do it again tomorrow. Hunter and Dupree in the morning, 8 o'clock. Keyword for a chance to see Metallica at the Sphere in Vegas, round trip air and hotel 2. Scott's got another keyword in the noon hour, and I will have one again in the 4 o'clock hour tomorrow afternoon. You, meanwhile, have a great night, and I'll be back tomorrow at 2.

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6: Here's a look at today, May 19th, in rock history. In 1986, former Genesis frontman Peter Gabriel released his breakthrough solo album, So, which includes the hit singles Sledgehammer, Red Rain, and In Your Eyes. In 1979, Supertramp went to number one on the U.S. album chart with Breakfast in America, the group's only U.S. number one, featuring three hit singles, The Logical Song, Goodbye Stranger, and Take the Long Way Home. And happy birthday to The Who's Pete Townsend. The man who wrote I Hope I Die Before I Get Old was born on this day in 1945. And that's a look at May 19th in rock history. 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
1: 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I've recovered billions of dollars for accident victims.
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0: Now, at McDonald's, wake up to a $4 breakfast meal deal. 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